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It's your boy Showtime Dazar checking in with you on that night shift grind. I know my voice sounds a little crazy. I'm a little under the weather, but I'm still here with y'all, rocking out from 9 to 11, man. 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

got a in my dental, blowing hemp in a rental. 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

Alright, so Chick-fil-A, they're doing something special tomorrow for a day that you probably didn't even know existed. 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Stay tapped in with your boy. It's 105 on the Bounce.

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3: Okay.

Alright, so tomorrow, June 14th, is National Cow Day. Didn't even know cows had a day. Yes, you heard me right. National Cow Day. And Chick-fil-A, in honor of National Cow Day, is celebrating if you go to their restaurant dressed as a cow. They're giving you a free entree. Now, you don't have to go full cow costume like Doja Cat did. 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But yes, tomorrow between 7 a.m. and 7 p.m. is National Cow Day at Chick-fil-A, all right? Go get you some free Chick-fil-A. 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
3: 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See, it's burning me to hold on to this. I know this is something I gotta do, but that don't mean I want to. What I'm trying to say is that

they should be in Clay tomorrow as they bounce all over Detroit. They might bounce in your neighborhood and they might have some goodies for you. You never know what it's gonna be. If you've been dying to go to a concert, they might have them concert tickets that you've been waiting on. So make sure you get in with them tomorrow, 6 a.m. The morning rollout, they should be in Clay. So don't find one to bounce.

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1: Damn, little mama. 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I'm just looking at you. You know,

0: 105 on the Browns Detroit. Still back for hip-hop and R&B. It's your boy Showtime, the Czar. So Jay-Z still has the internet talking after he, you know, performed over the weekend, celebrating 30 years of Reasonable Doubt and 25 years of The Blueprint. And brought out a lot of special guests. Of course, his wife Beyonce popped out. His daughter Blue Ivy. Okay, Jeezy popped out. All right, Nas popped out. Rihanna popped out. A lot of special guests hit that stage for Jay-Z, but a lot of people talking to freestyle. Here's my thing with the freestyle, man. I love Jay-Z as a rapper. It's just the freestyle sounds too much like spoken word to me. And I know Jay-Z doesn't really rap like that. But from what I've seen online, Jay-Z did his thing, man. So shout out to Hov and everybody who participated. Did you go? A lot of people, I saw people from here that decided to go to New York for that, man. So big ups to you if you did. All right, text my phone. Let me know how it was. 248-544-1051. More of the best throwbacks in the city on the way. It's 105.1 The Bounce.
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I gotta set it, then I gotta go, and then I gotta get it, then I gotta blow, and then I gotta shut it. Any little thing and think that he be doing, cause it doesn't matter, cause I'm gonna dead it, then I'm gonna murder everything and anything about a boom, about a bing. I gotta do a lot of things to make it clear to a couple that I

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4: 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All week, special tickets up for grabs, man. Bounce Summer Bash celebrating 10 years of The Bounce. Ray J, Sammy, Bobby V, Pleasure P. Don't forget about the Yin Yang Twins, Scrappy, and Nivea, all at the Aretha August 7th. 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

0: 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It sounds like my life right now. Just one big mess.
1: What's going on?
0: It's my property taxes.
1: What?
0: I am behind and I am so worried that I'm going to lose my house. I can pay some of it, but I can't pay it all at once.
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1: Leisha B., I'm going to paint a picture for you, okay?
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1: Lisa B., you want to talk about birthdays for a second?
2: Yes, mine?
1: Well, yours is coming up. Mine's right after yours. We had the Bounce Morning Rollout birthday a while back. And then, of course, Bounce turned 10 just recently.
2: Mm-hmm. We do have that birthday bash happening, but I don't think that's what you're talking about.
1: I'm talking about Detroit's birthday coming up on July 24th.
2: Oh, my goodness. Are we going to be bouncing in the D, but birthday edition?
1: Tell me more Detroit than Faygo.
2: Nothing's better than Faygo.
1: That's why we're out celebrating Bouncing in the D on the 24th. Details coming real soon.
2: So follow us at the Morning Rollout so that you know what we're going to be giving to you for Detroit's birthday.

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0: Yeah.
1: How about vacation?
0: Yep, everywhere. Throwback. 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

0: trying to live like it's 2016. What year was a Running Man? Was that like, was this whole thing? Was this, was it? I feel like it was more 2012-ish, but was that 2016? Can we get back to that? Just randomly breaking out in that little dance?
1: I don't even know when that happened. It feels like a blur.
0: We'll call it
1: 2016. Oh, it was 2011, because Party Rock.
0: Oh. I think really when we talk about 2016, we take anything from 10 to 18 and just call it good.
1: As long as Drake was there, we're fine.
0: We're consolidating it all. That's the way it works. Good morning.
1: LA.
0: It's the all new morning roll. Alicia B and Clay. It's Tuesday. It's a trench Tuesday. We're getting in a courtroom and hopefully the courtroom has air because it's going to be hot today.
1: I'm just ready to go home. Like someone asked me yesterday, she was like, hey girl, you want to do something tomorrow? And I said, hell no. I can FaceTime you, my love, from the comfort of my AC'd apartment.
0: I'm glad you said that because the amount of things that have been canceled already today.
1: Good.
0: Because
1: cancel them all.
0: It's legit. Like they're saying heat index well over 107, maybe 110. Real temps like 98.
1: I beg to differ.
0: Ugh.
1: I'd rather be like, what would you rather be doing than this, than right now? Like, I'd rather be in a hot air balloon with no understanding of when I'm going to land than be in this heat.
0: Wait.
1: Correct.
0: No.
1: Because, like, you know how typically you know the time limit that you're going to be up there. I would rather go up in the air in that hot air balloon with no cognizance of when I'm coming down. Like, everyone else knows, but I don't, than be in this heat.
0: The fact that you chose hot air balloon on a day like this, but then zero itinerary.
1: Correct.
0: You're just floating around.
1: I would rather do that. I'd rather stub my toe every time I walk.
0: Yeah,
1: than be in this heat.
0: I'm telling you,
1: rather do so many things. I'd rather hear a chalkboard, nails on a chalkboard, than be in this heat. I'm telling you. You're going to walk outside and you're going to understand. You're going to text me and you'll be like, damn, Alicia, you were right. That hot air balloon, call me.
0: trust me. Remember yesterday we were talking about no air in my car?
1: Yeah.
0: Damn.
1: Is it going to be terrible today?
0: Anyone that passed me on the expressway, I hope you looked at me and were like, I hope that dude's all right.
1: Oh, my God. Can I rant for 2 seconds about it kind of coincides with the heat?
0: Ladies and gentlemen, Alicia B has the floor.
1: Yesterday, I was driving on 8 Mile, as one does.
0: Yeah.
1: Why did I do that? The world may never know, because I should have known. I saw this truck, and when I tell you this truck looked like it was Bob the Builder just putting stuff together and hoping for the best. When I tell you I've never seen so much smog come out of one truck, it was black. My vision was blurry. I said, call Captain Planet right now. Where is Kwame and the Power of Five? Like, Mother Earth and Gaia are quaking right now. She's getting choked. Why would you do that? Literally, when I tell you it was blacker than the actual color black.
0: And it was just pouring out of this
1: car. Pouring. And I literally had to figure out how to call Captain Planet. Like, I literally sent a screenshot to the Captain Planet Instagram and said, come and save him.
0: Did you really? I hope that's so
1: good.
0: Come
1: and save him.
0: Can you imagine Captain Planet pull over? Like, just pull
1: over. He needed to.
0: Listen, sir.
1: He needed to.
0: Or ma'am.
1: It was a guy.
0: Okay.
1: Because I looked at him and I said, you're the reason why we're coughing. You're the reason why it's hot as hell outside. Because you want to freaking pollute because you're a trucker. Go and get a Honda. Like, what the hell?
0: This rant came out of nowhere. You're ready to go.
1: Because,
0: I love this.
1: Like, if your truck is actively causing the ozone layer to fall,
0: yeah,
1: then you should probably never drive again.
0: Okay. I'm not arguing with you at all.
1: So whoever you are, sir, you were on 8 Mile with your truck, and it was causing pollution. I hope that you smelled every smoggish pore that came out of your car.
0: My favorite part is that I picture this truck looking like Mater.
1: Literally, it looked like Mater.
0: Just barely put together, like pieces, maybe some wood in there
1: somewhere. But Mater would never do that to us.
0: No, he was.
1: He would never do that to us, but it definitely looked like a hodgepodge situation. I was very upset for everyone, for the earth.
0: Sir, you have been put on notice. Okay.
1: If I see you again, it's really up. Like, this is ridiculous.
0: Where's the horseman at? That's zero missions. Get that horseman to give that man a ride.
1: That's what I'm saying. Like, oh my gosh. No, I should have taken, I should have put it on my story because I was really in my car fuming. Like, me and my friend
0: literally
1: were.
0: Literally. Yeah.
1: Like, my friend was laughing at me. I said, this is not a laughing matter. This is very serious. If you want to know why the ozone layer is quaking right now, it's because of him solely.
0: It's Bizarro Mater driving down 8 Mile.
1: Exactly. And if you see him, take a picture.
0: I love it.
1: All shame. Right. We need to go back to shame.
0: Shame.
1: Public shame.
0: Shame. Shame.
1: Correct.
0: There's probably still a cloud somewhere on 8 Mile. We'll have to check
1: that
0: out.
1: That's what I'm saying. Like,
0: get our traffic cams out here. Look for that little plume of smoke
1: if you
0: over there.
1: Literally drive on 8 Mile and you see just a weird, like, black hole, it's because of him.
0: I don't know where things are going for me for the rest of the day. This is it, okay? It's the All New Morning Rollout. It's Alicia B. Clay. Thank you for waking up with us this morning.
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2: Obviously, heat advisory is the main thing you need to know. Don't stay outside long.
3: It's hot as hell.
2: Basically, yes. Dehydration is a real risk. Check on your people that don't have air. Just make sure you take care. Yeah, a big old cup of water. That's what Alicia B's got. There's actual water, not just ice today.
3: Mm-hmm.
2: That's good.
3: Because I can't eat the ice yet.
2: Oh, dang. That's right. I forgot.
3: Two more days.
2: Not bad. I keep tearing open this wound.
3: No, it's okay. Because on Thursday, I'm going full throttle. I had Chick-fil-A yesterday.
2: Woo.
3: Happy Cow Appreciation Day.
2: Cow Appreciation Day today.
3: Did you see that I'm in black and white?
2: Moo. I tried. Kind of. I got black. I got something else.
3: And you're... Sorry.
2: White as hell? Is that what you were about to say? You're pale like glue, Clay? Is that what... Your legs
3: no.
2: look like two pieces of chalk?
3: I don't even know what you're talking about. Three things. Yeah. The people mover. What's up with the people mover?
2: You've learned lots of things today already. Yeah. People movers down, by the way. They shut down yesterday. They had a software issue. They thought it was just going to be a Monday night thing. Looks like it's bleeding into a Tuesday thing. They're going to put people out on their social media to say, hey, it's working now, but that hasn't happened as of yet.
3: What's going to happen to the People Moving video series?
2: It's going to be paused for a little. I mean, does the People Mover have air?
3: I don't know. I've been on it, and it hasn't been that hot, so.
2: That'd be, yeah.
3: We need some AC.
2: Do you remember a long time ago when we made a joke story about exploding diarrhea and crazy... It's not a joke anymore.
3: Oh, no, it's pretty bad.
2: We're above 2,500 cases, the majority of them in Southeast Michigan. And the Michigan Department of Health and Human Services yesterday issued a statement saying that they have tied it to lettuce, bagged lettuce, no specific type, grower, supplier. But lettuce is definitely a common denominator in all the cases. It's not the only thing.
3: Yeah.
2: But it is a thing.
3: Because it seems like somebody went to Taco Bell. I'm not saying to Taco Bell, you shouldn't go.
2: Right.
3: But someone went to Taco Bell, someone went to Chick-fil-A, someone went to other places, and like it was all people getting lettuce. So I think that's how they're like making the connection that it is lettuce, but it's other things too.
2: Very, very strong connection to produce as well. But the one thing that they had been saying is swimming and like beaches and pools, no connection there. That's not a thing.
3: So even if like little kids, you know, do what they do in the pool, like
2: if there's a Snickers bar in the pool, don't go in the pool. I mean, that's duh. But yeah, they are still trying to figure out what's going on, and we'll keep people updated. There's so much information out there. Some of it true, some of it not. Just
3: I don't know. Read a book. Sorry.
2: Yeah, I mean, that's basically it. And finally, Glenn Rice. Congratulations. University of Michigan basketball legend was selected as one of the six inductees to the National Collegiate Basketball Hall of Fame. The announcement came down this week, and the induction ceremony is October 22nd. More than deserving. Glenn Rice, Michigan legend. Great job. Congratulations. There you go. It's all New Morning Rollout. Alicia B. and Clay on 105.1 The Bounce.
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2: Hey, what's good? It's Clay from the All New Morning Rollout with Alicia B. and Clay. You know, the final four clubs remain as we head into the World Soccer final match happening this Sunday at 4 o'clock. The two semifinal matches are set today. This is like heavy hitters. At 3 o'clock, France and Spain play. 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

Ladies, do your thing. Just make sure you ahead of the game. 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Picture Black saying, "Oh

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1: Tell me the good news.
0: What's good, Detroit?
2: Well, there's been a lot of attention on the Pistons' moves in the free agency. They've been busy, and a lot of people have had their feelings about it. Yeah. But that's not what we're talking about. Okay. Because that's not all that the team is prioritizing during the offseason. Because the Pistons are planning to host 2 free community events later this summer. And their goal is bringing together youth, their families, and community partners to promote health, wellness, and connection through outdoor activities.
3: Love this. And it could be a chance for you to run out and meet Hooper again if you wanted to.
2: Very true, because okay. He's on my list. Hooper, I'm coming for you. In a good way.
3: Right, promise.
2: But hopefully it's not hot, because the first of this event is July 30th. Okay. Thursday, July 30th, when the Pistons will be hosting a slow roll in the community from 5 to 8:30. Slow roll means a bike ride, okay, y'all? It's a slow one.
3: I love this. This is kind of like when we were talking about the bike bus to school.
2: So I'm going to bring Bluey down to the town, and we're going to ride a little slowy riding dirty moment.
3: I love it.
2: It's in partnership with Ride Detroit, excuse me if I got it incorrect, as part of Pistons Fit, presented by Henry Ford. And the ambassador, Jason Hall, is leading the ride alongside members of the Pistons entertainment team. So that's, does that mean the dancers are going to be outside?
3: Automotion maybe be out there. Yeah, some of the drummer.
2: JIT team?
3: Ooh, maybe.
2: You never know.
3: That would be
2: cool. Because I have
3: cool.
2: people I need to meet.
3: Let's look, Hooper, JIT, all, let's go.
2: Everybody. Well, if you want to be a part of it, it's happening in downtown, obviously, before returning to Little Caesars. And this event is free, but registration is required for the ride. And if you do not get to be a part of July 30th, they are doing another one Saturday, August 1st, where the Pistons Youth Council will be hosting its annual Family Fun Day at Chandler Park.
3: This is, like, obviously the Pistons is a staple in, you know, it's a staple in the community, and they're a staple because of stuff like this. I mean, obviously it's a great team. You love to go watch Pistons play, but they do so much back in Detroit and around the area.
2: Very true. So if Family Fun Day sounds like something you want to do, it's a free event that's happening from 1 to 4. There'll be a basketball clinic. Giveaways, obviously Hooper and the Pistons dancers will be there, among a bunch of other family-friendly activities. But again, registration is necessary. And based off of what I see, I don't think you can register anymore.
3: Uh-oh.
2: So they're going to have to let us in.
3: Give me, I want
2: one
3: of
2: those. More tickets.
3: I want one of those low-rider bikes with like the high handles up high. So you're like, right, yeah, that's what I'm
2: It's giving E40 in the back.
3: That's exactly what I'm looking for. Have a little personalized license plate says Charlie Hustle Easy on the back of it. It's going to be, I mean, like, come on.
2: I want one that says Cadence number one.
3: Ooh.
2: Because it's got to be Pistons theme, you know?
3: Okay, you're right. I got to rethink mine. Either way, that is What's Good Detroit. Alicia B, thanks so much.
2: You're welcome.
3: It's all new morning rollout. 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
3: Alicia B, July 14th is a big day.
2: For what?
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2: Oh, because I was about to say, we aren't cows.
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0: But do you know how I know it's going to be like melty hot today outside of all the warnings?
1: What?
0: Look at the sun right now.
1: I can't.
0: It's like...
1: Is it hazy?
0: Yeah. That's it. When it rises up and it's all that hazy red and you're just like, you're just waiting.
1: That smog man and his freaking villainous truck.
0: It might actually be. I don't know. The heat advisory, no joke today. Check on your people. If you don't have air conditioning, find a way to get inside somewhere. It's going to feel like 110 today. It's hot, okay?
1: And it goes into effect starting noon. So if you can get in the house by noon, cute.
0: Ugh. Going into effect in about 10 minutes, we got the rollout rundown. What are we looking for inside the rundown, Alicia B?
1: Well, you know, apparently this man is getting to work and you're not going to like it.
0: Oh, is it someone I don't like? Okay, all right.
1: And Jurassic Park might have just added, ooh, that was going to be a crazy thing. Well, unfortunately, someone passed away. I'm not even going to give you the tease that I was about to give because I was about to be crazy.
0: Okay.
1: I'll tell you all there.
0: Yeah.
1: Crazy. Boosie is asking for one man and one man alone to help him pay his rent.
0: Boosie's asking for help paying rent?
1: Well, kind of. Okay. It ain't rent, but he asking for someone to give him $600,000.
0: Damn, okay.
1: Also, maybe don't, like, everyone's liking, like, the World Cup and everything, but, like, maybe, like, don't, like, try to break in. I don't know.
0: Probably good advice right there. We'll find out the good advice and more. Rundown, we got it. The rollout rundown, Alicia B., because you in less than 10 minutes.

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1: Hey! If it's in your feed, it's in the Rollout Rundown.
0: 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Check it
2: out. Well, Jay-Z is getting to work.
3: Uh-oh.
2: According to Pharrell.
3: Why are you doing this?
2: According to Pharrell, he was at the Saturday Night Show. He also surprised people on Sunday's set. Skateboard P, join Ho for performances like Excuse Me, Miss, I Just Wanna Love Ya, and some more. But it was P's decision to liken the star of the evening to a poked bear that arguably packed the biggest punch of the night, with some fans positioning it as remarks that could be him teasing that there's a full-length project from Ho coming soon.
3: If Pharrell is working on it, I'm more apt to be like, okay, we'll see, but I just don't get the point.
2: Well,
3: that's all.
2: You're a part of the they that he's talking about.
3: Uh-oh.
2: Because while P didn't specify as to who they encompasses, there are several people who he claims have poked the bear that is Jay-Z, including possibilities like Drake.
3: Yeah, that's for sure.
2: So you've been added to the list.
3: I better not be on. I'm a fan. I want to stay a fan.
2: So was Drake.
3: Oh, dang it.
2: Moving right along, speaking of fans, Sam Neill, the actor who made Dr. Alan Grant a household name across 3 decades of Jurassic Park films, unfortunately passed away Monday in Sydney, Australia, according to the New York Times. He was 78 years old. His family announced the news in a statement posted to his social media feed, announcing their immense sadness about his passing. No cause of death has been given based on the announcement, but this has come after some encouraging medical news earlier this year.
3: Yeah.
2: In April, he had undergone T-cell treatment therapy as a part of a clinical Australian trial, and scans returned back clear because in 2023, he got diagnosed with stage 3 lymphoma, which is a blood cancer. He actually talked about this publicly in his memoir, Did I Ever Tell You This?, where he talked about his initial round of chemotherapy that had put the cancer into remission. So I'm hoping that that's not what came back, but
3: yeah.
2: Until the family lets us know, we won't know. So prayers and condolences to the Neil family.
3: Yeah.
2: Definitely share your love for Sam. And apparently, unbeknownst to me, he's in more than Jurassic Park.
3: My man has been in so many things. This is the burden of being a British or whatever. He's from the UK, I think. Actor in America.
2: I thought he was from Australia. Yeah, he just lives there.
3: Maybe. He might be Australian. But he's been on Broadway. He's been on all kinds of plays. But the only people we know him for are Hunt for Red October. You know that one? Where he's in the submarine.
2: I don't even know that one.
3: The Russians.
2: That's actually the most scariest I've ever been of you, actually.
3: And then he was in that dinosaur movie. Yeah, and that's it. That's all we know him.
2: No, Clay, you're actually scaring me. It's actually a little too good.
3: No, that's all right. We'll leave that one in the back.
2: moving right along. Boosie Badass is asking the one, the only President Donald Trump to help him get some money.
3: Last name I thought you were going to say there.
2: He's currently in a legal battle against Jacob Wall and Jack Berkman of the J.M. Berkman & Associates. These are two convicted fraudsters who were hit with a voter suppression case in 2022. And now these lobbyists are selling pardons from President Trump for $600,000 apiece.
3: Nothing about that sounds legal. not one part of it. Can you do that? Can you sell pardons?
2: In the world of Donald Trump, maybe.
3: Is this like the golden ticket thing
2: that Nicki Minaj gave? That actually wasn't immigration? Yeah, maybe.
3: Yeah, this feels sus.
2: But back in September, Boosie was seeking clemency for his federal gun charges. The best way to achieve this was through a pardon from President Trump. However, that requires access to the president himself. Access that we all know Boosie Badass does not have.
3: Also true.
2: Which is why he's trying to seek the services of Wool Berkman, who sold him on the dream of getting him the pardon. In the contract, it was stipulated that Berkman and Associates had until this January, January 31st of this year, to get Boosie pardon. That day came, and it went without any results. Ooh. So now Boosie wants a partial refund because apparently he's already paid $600,000 to be pardoned by the President Donald Trump.
3: Hold on.
2: Uh-huh. I buried the lead. Sorry. I needed you to walk with me through the journey.
3: Boosie literally thought this was real.
2: Yeah.
3: And paid money for it.
2: Yeah.
3: Oh, man.
2: Yeah.
3: Poor, I feel bad.
2: You shouldn't.
3: Okay, I don't.
2: He did it to himself.
3: All right, I was more saying that, but yeah, I feel better now.
2: So if anyone's got 300 thou, Boosie's looking for you. And speaking of looking for somebody, reality star Tommy Lee, well, they was looking for her at FIFA because she was among six people arrested during the FIFA match between England and Norway after she allegedly slipped past authorities into the Hard Rock Stadium in Miami without a ticket. And according to court documents obtained by CBS Miami, Miss Lee allegedly entered the stadium through an unauthorized east entrance before making her way to the 100-level seating area. She was found without a ticket, and deputies detained her inside of the venue, and she was booked with, guess, what charge did she get?
3: I don't know. What would it be?
2: A third-degree felony charge of interference with a sporting or entertainment event.
3: Wow, I didn't know that was a thing.
2: Correct. She was released the next day after an $1,000 bond. As of right now, nor her reps have commented publicly. Apparently, more than 60,000 people were in that venue, so I don't know how the hell they found her.
3: Right?
2: But apparently, there were 19 ejections and 6 arrests overall at that one match. So well, if you want to go see FIFA, you better buy that high-ass ticket.
3: It's that cup fever. It got people doing crazy things out here.
2: I didn't know you can get a third-degree felony charge for breaking and entering into a FIFA match.
3: I would have said breaking and entering, too, but I guess that's not really... interfering with a sports event.
2: Now the Pistons about to go up. Everybody right. About to get third-degree felony charges.
3: Don't sneak in, people. That's bad news.
2: Peace and peace to Miss Tommy Lee.
3: At least you'll be. That's a rundown. Thank you so much.
2: You're welcome, kind of.
3: We're talking World Cup. You know, after the World Cup ends, MasterChef is going to be back with new episodes in its 16th season. But I need to talk to you about a show that is built for me. I love game shows. I love celebrity reality shows. And Nation's Dumbest kind of combines both of those things. So we're in the middle of a heat wave. I want you to park your butt on the couch and watch the premiere tomorrow night of Nation's Dumbest, because the way that they run these people through the ringer, normally shows like this, you want to stay till the end, right?
2: Yeah.
3: Not on this. That means you're the dumbest.
2: If you stay long?
3: If you're there in the end, you lose.
2: Oh, that's cute.
3: Yeah, so the whole goal is to get off and listen to the cast. I mean, like, Carmen Electra, John Heater from Napoleon Dynamite.
2: He's still kicking?
3: Ice-T.
2: Law & Order Ice-T.
3: L. King is going to be on there as well. Yeah.
2: Okay.
3: I'm in so many other great ones. And all they're doing is answering simple elementary school questions.
2: So it's are you smarter than a fifth grader, but you're supposed to like get off win.
3: Yes. So it's hilarious, and it premieres tomorrow night. You don't want to miss it. Don't miss Nation's Dumbest, premiering tomorrow night at 9, following the all new episode of MasterChef at 8, only on Fox 2.
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0: Yes, it's a Tuesday, and that means Leash B Rules, and we'll be getting in the courtroom coming up here shortly to see what's on our docket. But before that, there's issues on the roads. There's always issues on the roads, but it's not as bad as yesterday, I hope, anyway.
1: Well, we'll see.
0: Okay, that's you not tell promising.
1: Me. There's an accident in Redford Township on Telegraph Road, northbound at Plymouth. There's also an accident on the right shoulder on Southfield Freeway, northbound right after McNichols. Police are on the scene for the one-car crash right now, so just keep in mind that police are located out there. A little bit of slow traffic on 96 eastbound between 275 and Newburgh. Also on 94 eastbound between Meadowbrook and Pelham. Also on 94 westbound between Southfield Freeway and Ecorse. Also on 94 westbound between exit 222 and M53.
0: It's all the awesomes for me.
1: Also on 75 northbound between 9 Mile and 696. Also on 275 southbound between 7 Mile and M14. And oh, by the way, this weekend, 75 will be closed for road and bridge work. Northbound between 96 and M10 and southbound between Springwells and Schaefer. Woo, woo, woo, woo, woo.
0: Wait, both north and southbound going to be closed this weekend?
1: Yeah, so like, is it as bad as yesterday?
0: I think so, yeah. I think that's, that works.
1: That's why I said you might want to hold that thought.
0: Oh, my gosh. Okay, well, yeah. Both north and southbound?
1: Correct.
0: There we go. It's an 855 Mike Wins traffic update. Let's get the gavel out. We're jumping in the courtroom coming up in about 10 minutes. It's the all-new morning rollout. Leash B and Clay. Leash B rules on a Tuesday.

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2: She take my money when I'm in need. Yes, she's a trifling friend indeed. Oh, she's a gold digger way over town.

0: Let me drop this on our air conditioner because I want to make sure that it's working real quick. Okay, yeah, now it's blowing cold air. Just had to drop that gavel on it real hard one time.
1: I need to get like a judge's shoe now that we have like video.
0: Ooh.
1: Like I need like a judge's robe.
0: Get you a
1: And little. I need an actual gavel. Like, I need to buy that. Amazon me up. Amazon Prime.
0: I'm getting on an Amazon right now. Let me do this. In the meantime, we got a docket set for today. Leisha B rules. All rise for the mostly honorable Leisha B. Judge.
1: I got my degree from DeVry.
0: Oh, okay. So it's legit then?
1: No.
0: Legit-ish?
1: No.
0: Legit adjacent?
1: Correct.
0: Okay. What's on the case today?
1: The subject says, my partner can't stand my best friend.
0: Oh, good God. It's already going downhill.
1: It says, hey, Leisha and Clay, I need some advice because I feel like I'm stuck in the middle of the two most important people in my life. I've been with my partner for almost 2 years and things are getting serious.
0: Okay.
1: We've talked about moving in together, marriage, and building a future. The only problem is my partner cannot stand my best friend. My best friend and I have known each other since college. We've been through everything together and they're like family to me. They're outspoken, tell it like it is, and have a big personality. Are they talking about me?
0: I mean, those are all things that could cause problems, but they're all probably what makes the best friend the best friend.
1: Well, okay. They said, I know that they're not everyone's cup of tea, but I'll always have their back, and they always have mine. My partner, on the other hand, says my best friend is disrespectful and doesn't respect our relationship. They think my friend oversteps boundaries, makes little comments that come off as rude, and always has something negative to say about them. My partner swears my best friend has never liked them from the very beginning. My best friend tells a completely different story. They think my partner is controlling and says they've noticed that I don't spend as much time with my friends anymore. They claim that they are just looking out for me and don't understand why my partner is so insecure. Now, every time I make plans with one, the other has something to say about it. If I spend time with my best friend, my partner gets annoyed. If I choose my partner, my best friend says I'm changing and letting my relationship come before the people who have been there for years. So my question for Leisha B Rules is, if your partner hates your best friend, who should adjust? Should your partner make more of an effort? Should your best friend back off? Or is it your job to set boundaries, to set better boundaries? Signed, stuck in the middle, and tired of playing referee.
0: Can I just say, like, damn Beauty and the Beast, this is a tale old as time. This is it. Like, right here.
1: I mean, if my best friend said he liked my bottom, there's probably some truth in that. My best friend has discernment. We all know my best friend is a DA. So, like, I feel like I would trust my best friend a little bit more than my heart personally.
0: I was going the exact opposite route. I feel like if anybody that's in your camp, I mean, that's your person, should know, like, hey, we got to try and, like, make this work because obviously this person makes you happy. Is your best friend out for your happiness or their happiness? That's where I'm at.
1: I don't know.
0: Oof. This is a tough one. And here's a good thing about this, though. I feel like everyone has been through this. You can draw on some personal experience. If you've been in this situation, please bring your testimony.
1: Is the best friend in the wrong? Is the partner in the wrong? Is she in the wrong?
0: She just needed a clean house, maybe?
1: Let's just sweep them off.
0: Sandman, get them out of here.
1: Get them. Sweep it up.
0: Looking for your comments now. We need your testimony. 248-544-1051 or on the socials at The Morning Rollout. Leisha B Rules. We're in a court.

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2: Yeah.
1: Attorney Alan Latham.
2: Give me what you need.
1: The attorney for the people. Detroit's throwback hip-hop and R&B lives here.

0: Chopping the Gavel on a Tuesday. That means Leisha B rules. We are inside the courtroom, and this is the true tale as old as time, I feel like.
1: Should I repeat a little bit of the conversation we got?
0: Yeah, let's recap a touch.
1: Well, essentially, she's been with her partner for about 2 years. They're talking about serious stuff like marriage.
0: Yeah, it's real deal.
1: And like future.
0: Okay.
1: What the hell? But her bestie
0: like
1: and her...
0: Some people do that.
1: Right. Why? I'm just sorry. But best friend, they've been kicking it since college. But apparently, neither one of them like each other. The partner says that the best friend's disrespectful and doesn't respect their relationship. The best friend says the partner's controlling and she's not even spending enough time with her friends anymore. So she wants to know, if your partner hates your best friend, who should adjust? Should your partner make more of an effort? Should your best friend back off? Or is it your job to set better boundaries?
0: Oh, I missed part of this question.
1: Oh, okay.
0: Do we have any... Before I jump in with mine, I immediately sided with the partner. I think the partner probably should get some grace here, but I may change depending on what we hear from.
1: Okay, well, LaShawn texted saying, good morning. Sounds like the best friend needs a man of her own. So she can have her own business and not worry so much about everyone else's. A friend is there to lift you, not direct you.
0: Ooh.
1: I don't know, friend. I need a little direction.
0: I like that. Okay.
1: I need a little GPS guide.
0: I do like that, because that's where I'm coming from. Like, the friend should be the one to, like, support you rather than the one to, like, just sit and criticize and nitpick all the way through.
1: Okay, well, Andrea says, leave the man.
0: Oh,
1: keep the best friend. You're blinded by love. Your bestie sees what you won't allow yourself to see. And that's what I see. And she says that she's been on both sides now at this point. Trust your bestie. Now, in my previous relationship, I wish every day that I had listened to my best friend. Again, my best friend literally discerns for a living. I should have heard the discernment.
0: Right.
1: And listened the minute that he said, wrap that up.
0: Here's true. I will give you that. But here's the one thing I'm noticing. She doesn't seem to say anything negative about her man. I mean, like,
1: nor the best friend.
0: No red flags or anything like that.
1: But nor the best friend.
0: True.
1: Okay, Tyler says, for me, it comes down to trust. If your partner gets upset every time I hang out with my friends, or my friends get upset every time I'm with my partner, that's a problem. I shouldn't have to pick sides. A healthy relationship makes room for both. My partner should be my priority in many ways, but that doesn't mean I stop being a friend. Balance is the goal.
0: Oh, okay.
1: Come on, Tyler.
0: Yeah. I mean, that's all good advice. Here's the thing, though. She asked, should my partner be doing more? Maybe that's the answer. I mean, maybe the partner should do a little bit like, hey, let me... You're new to the situation. You're the third wheel stepping in.
1: They've been together for 2 years. Ain't nothing new about it.
0: Oh, dang. Never mind. Okay, yeah. Best friend gotta go.
1: Because she's like, should the partner make more effort or should my best friend back off? Or should I set better boundaries? I think that unfortunately it's gonna have to be on her to set better boundaries and be like, okay, guys, this is what the hell's going down.
0: Yeah.
1: I'm with my mans. And you need to tighten up and understand that I need to have fun with my friend. And bestie for the resty, shut the hell up and get a man. Because unless you're telling me like key points and written stuff down and like you can point to this issue that you're seeing, then I don't necessarily know what's going on. Ooh, Andrea just ate you up, Clay.
0: She
1: has a question for you.
0: What's her question for
1: me? She said, Clay, what if this was your daughter writing in? What would you say?
0: It depends on who the best friend is.
1: Okay, think of the best friend that I know.
0: Oh, then, yeah, trust that best friend all day long. But also, my daughter's a teenager. Here's the deal. You ain't never going to live with your best friend.
1: Yeah, maybe you will. I've always wanted to. Remember, my Lavender relationship, when I turn 40, if I'm still single, me and him, that tack right off is going to go real well.
0: Yeah. Yeah. I want you to notice real quick how she said me and him.
1: Correct. My best friend's a guy.
0: That ain't going to be a best friend relationship for so long.
1: That's crazy. No, he's going to be doing his own thing. I'm going to be doing my own thing. It's great.
0: Together.
1: But no, okay, so if your daughter was in this, you would be like, trust the best friend.
0: Yes. As a like young, but if she knew, like if you know that you want to be with this person.
1: Yeah.
0: I mean, Are you really letting your friend get in the way of what could be it?
1: But at the same time, maybe the best friend's seeing something that you're too blind to see.
0: So true. Look, this is not the first time this has happened, okay? There are people out there who have been dealing with this. We want to hear from you. We need your testimony is what we're saying.
1: We want to hear the situation. Like, if you've been in this, call us. Tell us how you were able to fix it.
0: 248-544-1051 is the number. Alicia B. Rules in the courtroom on a Tuesday. It's 105 on the bounce.

0: happier that you're the judge and I'm just the bailiff. Huh. Today's one of those days as we get into Leisha B Rules.
1: I bet it is.
0: Because this has no easy answer. And I feel like, I don't want to be negative here, but doesn't it feel like you're going to make the wrong choice no matter what? Like, if you're choosing to lose one of these two, it feels like you're going to regret part of it no matter what.
1: According to someone's Facebook message.
0: Yeah.
1: Derek. But yeah, you know, what can you do? Andrea came back and said, the best friend will be picking up the pieces after two kids and a pending divorce. Never marry a person you don't get along that you don't get along with the mother or the best friend, period.
0: Andrea, I like you. We're great friends. I would buy you a fruit roll-up, no problem. That's crazy.
1: Oh, you know, Andrea.
0: That's crazy. No, I don't, but that's crazy. If you... The number of people that married someone that they don't necessarily like that other person's mom.
1: Yeah, no, the mom is a little hard because...
0: The best friend, I agree with. If you like somebody's best friend, odds are good this is going to be a good thing.
1: Yeah, but my mama? You don't like my mama? Well, baby, you got to go. Hit the road, Jack, and don't you come back no more.
0: But you and your mom have a great relationship.
1: Yeah.
0: There are a lot of people that it's like,
1: And if my mother told me about this person, I would immediately leave.
0: I was literally going to ask you that.
1: I would hightail it. And I should have hightailed it the last time.
0: So, I mean, unless some like really big evidence comes in, it feels like you might have a verdict based on that statement alone, right?
1: Andrea said, Nakla, you crazy.
0: Look, if I were married already, Andrew, we could see. I mean, we could see where things were going, you know. We could talk it out and all that. But I'm off the market, apparently.
1: Apparently.
0: No, 100%.
1: Renee says, good morning. It's up to the person in the middle to set boundaries and put both sides in their place. Been there, done that. My best friend and my husband are now freaking besties.
0: That's like the goal. That's what you want, correct?
1: Mm-hmm.
0: Okay.
1: Because it would be real weird to have auntie and / godmama to be hating dad, you know?
0: That's the plot of so many Lifetime movies. Like, it just doesn't ever work out.
1: Not Lifetime.
0: It just never works.
1: See, Andrea came back, said her best friend is their kid's favorite auntie. Nah, ditch that man. Andrea is standing 10 toes down. Even sent a meme of someone crushing the table.
0: Man.
1: Andrea's been through some things, guys.
0: That's what I was just going to... I didn't want to say it, but that's what I was saying.
1: I don't know. This verdict is getting real sticky.
0: You getting close, though?
1: I mean, I guess so.
0: We got room for one or two more pieces of testimony. You want to get them in? It's the same number, 248-544-1051. Call or text, however you want to get at us, because it's almost verdict time, and Leisha B got to make a decision. Her gavel is raised. Well, almost raised.

0: rise as we conclude our time in the courtroom. It is Tuesday. That means Alicia B. rules. We're solving problems over here. And Judge Alicia B. Well, we are causing a couple problems, too. Judge Alicia B. is in. And are we close to a verdict? I feel like we're almost there.
1: I think I've got something.
0: Okay. In the case of her man versus her best friend, which way are you going on this one?
1: I am leaning towards Renee and Tyler's approach. I think that the person who's in the middle, the person that's writing this, should make boundaries for sure. Because, like, there's leaning to either one of them is going to be problematic for different reasons.
0: Right, right.
1: So if she makes a boundary, like I said earlier, where, husband, you're just going to have to, like, deal with the fact that, like, maybe every other Friday I'm hanging out with Bestie.
0: Okay.
1: Or, like, you just need to understand that I've got to make time for her. And you just got to, deal with it. Because I don't like your funky ass friends either. So deal with it. Maybe your mom sucks, you know? Like, not tit for tat, but, like, make it so that they understand that this is not a negotiable situation. And then for Bestie, same thing. Remember I told you about your funky ass ex?
0: Right. That's got
1: to,
0: okay.
1: This is it. So understand that this is the man that I really feel like is going to be for me. So unless you can show me concrete proof that something is going on, you're going to have to get over this high road that you're on right now.
0: It's a little bit of a Brian McKnight situation. You're like going back to one. You're like, hey, let's get back and we'll start level ground.
1: I don't like Brian, but yeah.
0: Well, yeah. The idea of it.
1: Yeah.
0: That, okay.
1: Because I feel like that's the only way that this is going to work. Because I don't say get rid of the man. I don't say get rid of the bestie. But there's some truth somewhere. So you need to make some sort of boundary and see how that falls.
0: We got smart people. Smart people giving testimony, and you are the voice of the smart people, Alicia B.
1: Shout out to Renee and Tyler, because without them, it was given ixnay that man.
0: And Andrea, shout out to you, too. Look, I know we're fighting a little bit. It's okay.
1: She did say that the divorce lawyers are listening this morning thinking, yeah, that man's my future client, babe. Call me.
0: Andrea's funny.
1: Does Latham take a divorce client?
0: Sure they do. Andrea, that's funny. Okay. Alicia B., thanks so much.
1: You're welcome. But even though we're getting out the courtroom, the battle don't stop.
0: Nah, Bestie Battle coming up here in just a couple of minutes. You want in on it? We'll be looking for you on the phone lines coming up in less than 5.

0: was just a chance to get everyone to make up. A little love song is what we're looking at. Yeah.
1: Who hits that note? Which one of them H-Town men hits that note? I need to know. Text me.
0: Tell me a name of any of the guys in H-Town. If you can do that, I mean, you get a prize. I don't know what it is, but some...
1: Not a name. Not a name in sight. The brain is fogged.
0: In the 90s, I feel like one of them was probably named Dwayne.
1: Good.
0: That's my guess.
1: Good one.
0: One of them's probably named Dwayne.
1: Jay.
0: Jay was in there?
1: Mm-hmm. Sumner. Okay. Let's see if we're right. Hold on. I'm actually interested now.
0: Bestie Battle.
1: Oh, we're not.
0: We got things to handle. Oh, what are they?
1: Solomon, Daryl, and Kevin. We should have said Daryl. Daryl's a good one.
0: Yeah, Daryl would have been a good one in there.
1: But okay, tease and peace.
0: All right, yeah. There you go. Bestie Battle is on. We do know Melanie Martinez's name.
1: Mm-hmm.
0: She's going to be at LCA, and we've got tickets for you to go see her.
1: Yep, this Saturday, July 18th, we got two tickets. Well, if you win my Bestie Battle.
0: Mm-hmm. You got your questions set?
1: Yeah.
0: Okay. Players?
1: Yeah, for sure.
0: You've got a buzzer, and it's your name. When you know the answer to Alicia B's questions, yell out your name. We'll call on you. If you're first and you get it right, you kick somebody off the call. The last person standing wins the tickets and then brags unendingly all the way to the show. I like a best bet.
1: Should I be nice?
0: No.
1: Okay.
0: It's Tuesday. It's a trench Tuesday. We're all going through.
1: Beautiful. All hard questions, and know that you need to blame Clay. Cool.
0: Awesome. It's shaping up to be great. 248-544-1051. You want in a bestie battle? The next four callers through, we've got you in. The all-new morning rollout. Alicia B and Clay on 105.1 The Bounce.

0: Sure, Leisha B and Clay want to be besties with you.
1: But first, we got a battle.
0: It's time for a bestie battle.
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2: It's a bestie battle. I think we do it right now to win some Melanie Martinez tickets. Mm-hmm. We've got two people on the line that are ready to go this morning.
3: Larissa, you feeling lucky? You feel like you can answer these questions?
4: I sure hope so.
2: I hope so, too. Because you've got Will on the line trying to win these tickets. Will, how you doing this morning?
5: I'm doing great, everybody. How's everybody else doing?
2: Doing good. All right, so we have some phone issues. We're down to two people. We're doing heads up, best of three questions, okay? But your name is still your buzzer. The game plays the same. You just don't have to kick anybody off, all right?
5: Yes.
2: Okay, question number one.
3: What Great Lake does the Detroit River connect to?
5: Will,
2: what is it?
4: Larissa.
5: Well, you got both. You got Lake Erie South and Lake Huron North.
3: Oh, it's nasty how good you are.
2: Man, Will is on it. The hard question right out of the gate?
3: You told me to go hard.
2: Okay, all right. So, Will, you're up 1-0. Larissa, you need this to keep the match going, okay?
4: Okay.
2: Question two.
3: What state is known as the Sunshine State?
5: Will.
4: Larissa.
2: Oh,
3: that was a tie.
2: I think so too. Larissa, we're going to give you the tie since you're down one. What is it?
4: Yes, Florida.
3: Yay. Yeah.
2: All right. Tie game. This
4: Love
2: decides
4: Florida.
2: It all.
3: Would you like an easy or a hard question, Clay?
2: Hard.
3: Okay. This would be hard for me, technically. Who was the first person to walk on the moon?
5: Will,
2: who is it?
5: Will.
4: Larissa.
5: Neil Armstrong.
3: Daggone it, Will, you're just great.
2: There you go, Will. Congratulations.
5: Awesome.
2: Larissa, thanks for playing with us.
3: Come back and play tomorrow.
4: Thank you.
2: All right, have a great day. Will, you said you were going to do it, and you did it.
5: Awesome.

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15: Yeah.
12: Attorney Alan Latham.
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0: over, back open.
1: Yay! So it was only a Monday situation.
0: Something happened this morning. They got it working. So that's good.
1: Love that for them.
0: Second part of that, obviously heat advisory today. A lot of stuff being canceled. If you've got an event that's outdoors at all today, double check before you go, because we were talking off the air. Like, my whole Facebook timeline is just things getting canceled today because of the heat. So, all right, that taken care of. Best part of the job is meeting the people that we get to meet. Like, pretty much every day we get to meet somebody cool doing cool things. And today, absolutely no different.
1: And, like, it's not even, like, a new friend. She's an old friend. I feel like you'll probably recognize her voice. I don't know. Maybe you know her as Teton. Hey, girl.
2: Hey, boo.
1: I mean, yes. Yeah. How are you?
2: It's me.
1: How's it feel to be back in the stew?
2: Oh, it's so weird. It's actually quite weird. I was pulling up like, dang, I really used to work in here, huh? Okay, cool.
0: But what? Hold on. What's weird? Like, what was the first thought? Because I know when you came in, immediately you saw people you knew.
2: Yes.
0: And it was like family reunion. Like, was any of the weirdness there? Or was it just like, hey, I'm back?
2: No, it was just like, oh my gosh, what are you doing here?
0: I love it.
2: And it's like, well, my job.
0: I'm doing my job here.
2: I'm doing
1: and
2: my job.
1: Speaking of your job, I had the amazing opportunity to be a part of it yesterday, but tell me what's going on at Wayne State.
2: Okay, so I work for Wayne State University's C2 Pipeline program, which is a college and career readiness program through their College of Nursing. And we are in 14 Metro Detroit area high schools, serving grades 9 through 12, really just providing students with the opportunity to see, explore, learn, and be exposed to different things to help them plan for post-high school. And right now what we have running, in addition to our after-school program during the year, we are running a free summer camp for the team.
1: And you know everybody love free.
0: Yes.
2: Everybody love free.
0: Say one more time, please.
2: It's free. Absolutely free. And it's all day, 10 a.m. to 3 p.m. And we are really providing an opportunity to get the kids something to do,
1: mm-hmm.
2: right? Something productive. You know, earlier in the year, we had all the teen takeovers, the people, mm-hmm. kids running around in the streets. But this is something, not only is it safe, it is exposing them to a college campus, which not everybody gets the opportunity to do.
0: So true.
1: Right.
2: They get to explore different career fields and career options. Like yesterday, you came and talked to them about radio and how podcasting could really shift into a bunch of different things. We are offering so many programs. And even though it is late in the summer, it's not too late for people to sign their student.
1: That's what I have to ask. I'm like, I know that you guys have been doing this, like the whole thing is 6 weeks, right? But
2: yep.
1: I was like, is it too late for
2: it's
1: me to
2: not.
1: Get the kids in?
2: No, it's absolutely in. Not. They have 2 weeks that they can register for still.
0: Oh, nice.
2: The week of July 20th and the week of July 27th. So programming runs Monday through Thursday. We do offer free transportation from certain sites.
0: What?
2: And we do feed the babies every day.
0: See, going back, this is all like phenomenal
2: stuff. So many things.
0: But you brought up a point, like a lot of kids don't know what they want to do. And a lot of that reason is that they don't get exposed to different things.
2: Exactly.
0: To see.
2: It is incredibly hard to become what you have not seen.
0: It's mm-hmm. so important. And the fact that you're giving them a chance to go see it, do it, even you might find out, no, I never wanted to do this.
2: I mean,
1: exactly.
2: Ever.
0: Yeah.
2: Yes.
0: That's a good thing.
2: I wish somebody would have told me before I went and got a chemistry degree. You know
1: okay.
2: what I'm saying? Because I wasted them people money. I'm so sorry. I'm so sorry I wasted y'all money. Dear Howard University, my bad. You know what I'm saying?
1: Come on, H.U.
2: Somebody should have said, hey, babe, I don't, are you sure?
1: How are you?
2: I don't know. But in this case, we do get the opportunity to expose them to all different types of things. So we have a coding camp coming up.
1: Oh, my God.
2: Construction yeah. technology, health explorers. We're doing some entrepreneurship things. We're doing some stuff with the UD Mercy's School of Dentistry. We're
0: wow.
2: doing some anatomy. So they get to, like, dissect some stuff. Baby.
0: This is crazy.
2: It's so many things happening.
1: I know it's only for 9 to 12th graders, but I want to be in the coding class.
2: You see what I'm saying?
1: Like, hello?
0: Sneak in there.
2: I feel like
1: I look enough.
2: You
1: I look young enough.
2: You do look young enough.
1: Yesterday, I was like, them kids is way too tall.
2: They're big people.
1: Yeah. I was like, absolutely not.
0: They'd be like, who's this new girl? That's little Inez. Don't even worry about
1: literally.
0: Her. She's just over there.
2: Where's your mom, little girl? Okay, but no. Sorry if my bosses are listening. I do not condone. I do not condone.
1: Correct.
2: Say, like, there are so many opportunities, even for, like, esports. A lot of people don't know that you could get a full college scholarship for playing the video game very well.
0: Yeah.
2: Mm-hmm. Right? And so our esports camp, we're bringing in recruiters for them to meet and get the opportunity to start building those relationships early so that, like, if you know your kid is on that doggone game all night when they should be asleep doing homework or chores, please send them to our esports camp because there's an opportunity for them to go to college absolutely for free.
1: Parents love free.
2: We love, baby. My mama said, I don't know what you finna do, but you better do it for free. And so just being able to be a part of that connection. Maybe they decide, all right, maybe I don't want to play the games, but I want to build the games. Maybe I am interested in, like, maybe becoming a nail tech, but I'm not entirely sure about the business side of it. Or maybe they are interested in acting. We have an improv camp, or they get into agriculture. We have a farm to table camp, or maybe they just want to explore the city. Right now we're doing a Midtown Adventures, and so we're just taking trips. We're just seeing parts of the city people may or may not have seen before. So it's a really awesome opportunity, and I am so glad I get to be a part of it, and I really hope that people take the time to visit our website, C2. That's the letter C, the number 2, pipeline.wayne.edu. Check out our page. The day camps is /day-camps. All of our summer offerings, /summer. There's so many things for people to do and so many ways for students to get involved. I had a student yesterday say, I've never met anybody who liked the same stuff as me.
1: Oh, wow. Yay.
2: So, like, in addition to their opportunity to, like, learn more about, you know, future planning, they get to meet people they may have never crossed paths with.
1: Right.
2: This student goes to Southfield A&T. This student goes to Oak Park. This student goes to Fitzgerald. This student goes to King High School.
0: Yeah.
2: And so it's good for the whole child.
1: I love this. What can't y'all do?
2: You know what I'm saying? The options are... they're infinite.
0: Anybody that's over here saying, like, oh, the kids ain't got nothing to... Come here real quick so I can just smack it real quick.
1: You just ain't Google enough.
2: Come here.
0: There's so much stuff going... Like, this is not just... It's fun, obviously, because you can tell by the way you talk about it. You love it.
2: I'm having a great time with the people here.
0: It's actually so useful, too.
2: Mm-hmm.
0: Like, those two things don't usually combine.
2: No.
0: This is dope. I love this.
2: I love it, too. And so a lot of our students love it as well. Like, they get to go places that they'd never been before. I took students to the studio last week. We rapped.
1: Hello?
2: We rapped.
0: What?
1: Now they're going to be Skilla, baby.
2: I put them on the track. Baby. The first time we went, I had a student who had produced the beat. All of the students rapped. Another one did the ad-libs. And then we went back to the school and shot a video. Not only did they star, but they did film it as well.
1: Oh,
2: and they made
1: right.
2: all of the editing choices. It's just like, this is where can you do this?
0: This is so dope.
2: Where can you do this?
1: Let me be in the next music video. Hey, y'all.
0: I'm telling you.
2: Okay, come on.
0: I'm telling you. So where does everyone, I know you already said it one time. Where do people go? This is a lot of information.
2: It's so much. And I'm sorry to bombard you, but that's just the way it is. So you can hit our Instagram at WSU, the letter C, the number 2, pipeline. Or you can visit our website, the letter C, the number 2, pipeline.wayne, like Wayne State, .edu. And then for the day camp specifically, just put a little /day-camps. But if you hit our website, you will be able to find all of the information about our programs, what we do during the year, and everything we're doing this summer.
1: And there's still time to get the kids in.
2: There's still time. You can register for our last 2 weeks of camps right now.
0: We'll have the links on our socials at The Morning Rollout, so make sure you follow us, and we'll put that up there so you can just easy, quick link to go to where you need to go.
2: Mm-hmm.
0: I mean, did we miss anything?
1: I don't know, because now we're just jealous of the kids at this point.
0: That's what I'm saying.
2: We gave the options. We told the people where to go at.
1: Now it's just their job to get up on that Instagram and that Facebook or that website.
2: That's all you have to do is sign your kid up. If you live near any of a couple of our sites, we may be able to work out some transportation. If you can't bring your kids, so you can't get them all the way downtown, all right, that ain't no problem. But we have space for you, baby, and we would love to see them.
0: Man, well, Hey, thank you so much for coming in and educating not just us, but everybody about some of these programs, because that's been the talk of the summer. Kids don't have nothing to do.
1: And yes, it was always good to welcome you back home.
2: Yeah, thank you,
0: It's all new Morning World Clay. All the information, again, we just talked about, going to be up, linked online.
1: Literally going up right now.
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0: Alex should be in play. It's 105 on the bounce. It is time. Mm-hmm. Time for us to go. Been a busy morning, I feel like.
1: It has been. I'm ready to go so I can beat this heat.
0: Please, we've said this all day. Like, don't ignore. This is for real. I mean, there's real risk of, like, health

0: That's why all the warnings are out there. They're not just there to like, oh, it's going to be hot. No, like, be careful.
1: Please. Hydration, hydration, hydration. And if you do not need to be outside, don't.
0: If you're looking for information about some cooling centers, is it Smart Bus that we talked about yesterday?
1: Mm-hmm. That video and details are up on our socials at The Morning Rollout for
0: you. So you can find ways to stay cool there. Or you want to text us in all day long, ways that you're staying. Oh, one more thing before we go. Today is Chick-fil-A's Big Cow Day, right? It's mm-hmm. Cow Appreciation Day, which I want someone, anyone, please, Alicia B., it even could be you, to text in a picture of their cow costume so we can see what they do, because you get free food when you do it.
1: Yes, we really do.
0: At any of the Chick-fil-A's, you can do that. Celebrating National Cow Appreciation Day with Chick-fil-A today. 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I think it's time for us to go.
1: Let's get up on out of here.
0: As always, please be good to each other.
1: And stay hydrated.
0: And while you're staying hydrated and trying to stay cool, I want you to check out a brand new show that's hitting tomorrow night on Fox 2. Because if you're like me, you love a good reality show. And then when you mix in a game show aesthetic to it too, that's what Nation's Dumbest is all about. Now, I was a little bit of the class clown in school, wasn't always the smartest one, probably would make it way too long on this show because this isn't like your typical competition reality show. No, you want to get off the show first. Comedian Jack Whitehall hosts the show as the contestants relive the highs, humiliations of school life. There's pop quizzes, report cards. And the goal is to get the answers right so you can leave the show, because the last one that's standing there, they're the nation's dumbest. And it could be a little embarrassing. The best part is this cast, there are some real like loose cannons. Steve-O will be on the show.
1: Oh my gosh.
0: Former presidential candidate Andrew Yang. Do you remember he ran in 2020?
1: Oh.
0: I know.
1: And he's on the
0: show.
1: Okay.
0: JoJo Siwa is going to be there as
1: Not
0: well.
1: Not Rainbow Bow Girl.
0: This could really turn into some chaos, and the more chaos, the better. It's going to be great. Nation's Dumbest, really, the only competition show where you don't want to stay till the end to win that Nation's Dumbest crown. It's going to follow MasterChef tomorrow night, now in its 16th season. MasterChef, obviously, with Gordon Ramsay. If you're at all an amateur chef, you want to make sure you check that out, all right? It is Nation's Dumbest. Don't miss it. Nation's Dumbest premiering tomorrow night at 9, following an all-new episode of MasterChef at 8, only on Fox 2.
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2: Everybody,
3: I guess I had to go to that place to get to this one. Now, some of you might still be in that place. If you're trying to get out, just follow me. I'll get

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downtown Detroit along I-75 this weekend. Just a heads up for you. They got some road repair, some bridge work that's going to be set to close two sections of I-75. They're going to be kicking things off Friday at 9 o'clock, lasting all the way through 5 a.m. Monday, July 20th. Northbound I-75 between I-96 and M-10 will be closed. All ramps will also be closed. Just a little heads up for your

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0: This might be a really good opportunity for you, or just, you know, someone you know. 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
24: Gotta get that. Gotta get that. Gotta get that.

0: We're talking temperature heat indexes hitting 105. So yes, while it might be like, what, 99, it's going to be feeling a lot hotter than that. It just know you got to stay hydrated, limit that time outdoors, wear loose-fitting and lightweight clothes if you are able to, and know that there are some cooling centers near you, libraries, recreation centers, definitely throughout the city of Detroit, or potentially malls.
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1: Hey, let me kick it to you right quick, man. 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Anybody done been through the same thing, I'm sure you feel the same way. 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

are the days of keeping up with your online presence. It's 105 on the Bounce. There's a survey going around, and it found that more than half of people are posting less on social media. Why? Because they're finding it to be more work than fun. I mean, take me back to those early Facebook days where people were like, I'm outside eating.

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3: 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I mean, her butt is just so

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Yeah. 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My mommy kissing a girl. Confusion occurs coming up in the cold world. Daddy ain't around, probably out committing felonies. My favorite rapper used to sing

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The third annual Detroit Sandwich Party is making a comeback to Eastern Market.

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4: 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Ray J, Sammy, Bobby V, Pleasure P. Don't forget about the Yin Yang Twins, Scrappy, and Nivea all at the Aretha August 7th. 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

0: bit of a heads up here. Downtown Detroit along I-75 this weekend, going to be dealing with some highway closures. Yeah, I know. More and more construction. MDOT, they are saying road repair, bridge work is going to be closing two sections of I-75 starting Friday at 9 o'clock, lasting all the way through 5 a.m. Monday, July 20th. It's going to be northbound I-75 between I-96 and M-10 will be closed, and all the ramps too. I know, just a bit of a heads up.
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0: here on a hot Tuesday, man. Hydration and deodorant are a must for today. Hydration and deodorant are a must. All right, I still got more tickets for that Bounce Summer Bash celebrating 10 years. Listen to this, man. Ray J, Sammy, Bobby V, Pleasure P, Yin Yang Twins, Scrappy, and Nivea, all on one stage. Those tickets could be yours all through on my show today. And, you know, DJ Jinx coming in for that Drive at 5, man. Jenna, look, I know I usually recommend a lot of dancing and vibing. Today, I'm going to need you to sit still. It's a little too hot for all that dancing, man. 97 for the high. It's a little too hot. I don't want you dancing like that. We're just going to nod our heads. That's it. We nodding our heads all day right here on 105.1 The Bounce.
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0: 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It's 105 One of Bounds. We're Detroit Throwback Hip Hop and R&B. Ricky Burns Show. What up, though?
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0: We can do that. I don't.

10 years, man. That's a big birthday. It's 105 on the Bounce. We're celebrating 10 years in Detroit in a very, very special way. I'll tell you how and how you can attend next on

0: We sellers to joyous occasions. 105 Wanna Bounce. We are Detroit's throwback hip hop and R&B. Ricky Burns Show, man. 105 Wanna Bounce celebrating 10 years in Detroit. The 10-year anniversary, man. The Bounce Summer Bash. Ray J, Sammy, Bobby V, Pleasure P, Yin Yang Twins, Scrappy, Nivea. They all going to be hitting the stage at the Aretha August 7th, trying to get this on your calendar extra early. Just about a month out. Text the keyword BASH, B-A-S-H. Text that in to 248-544-1051. You can be there with us celebrating, partying off the water, man. Great way to end the summer. Last year, we ended the summer with Plies with the show. 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Good luck.
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All right, now y'all getting ridiculous, man. It's 105 on the bounce. We're Detroit's throwback hip hop and R&B. Ricky Burns Show. Detroit's always been an entrepreneurial city, but selling shade? 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
0: 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Detroit's throwback hip hop and R&B lives here.

0: Rihanna at Yankee Stadium. That's always dope, man. It's always good to have Rihanna outside. The world is just better when we see Rihanna on a regular. Let's be real. Think about it. You ain't get no bad news about anything yesterday or over the weekend just because Rihanna came outside every single time. It's 105 on the bounce. Needs to be studied, if you ask me. We are Detroit's Throwback Hip Hop and R&B, Ricky Burns Show. Coming up, not only do we have all the artists that you just be yelling at us to play, man. Yin Yang Twins, DMX, Usher, Snoop Dogg. We're going to go commercial free with all those artists and more. 105 minutes, commercial free throwbacks. Let's do some 10-year anniversary bounce tickets for that summer bash coming up. 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Why not? And let's toss in a mix show from DJ Jinx. How's that sound? He'll get on the turntables for that drive at 5. You need it for your ride home. So we'll provide it for you, man. Let's do it. 105 minutes commercial free next and 105 want to bounce. Hold on.
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1: Leisha B., you want to talk about birthdays for a second?
2: Yes, mine.
1: Well, yours is coming up. Mine's right after yours. We had the Bounce Morning Rollout birthday a while back. And then, of course, Bounce turned 10 just recently.
2: Mm-hmm. We do have that birthday bash happening, but I don't think that's what you're talking about.
1: I'm talking about Detroit's birthday coming up on July 24th.
2: Oh, my goodness. Are we going to be bouncing in the D, but birthday edition?
1: Tell me more Detroit than Faygo.
2: Nothing's better than Faygo.
1: That's why we're out celebrating Bouncing in the D on the 24th. Details coming real soon.
2: So follow us at the Morning Rollout so that you know what we're going to be giving to you for Detroit's birthday.

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1: You may be entitled to money left over from the auction sale of your foreclosed property in March of this year. 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
2: 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But just like the sunset,
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1: Go ahead and check yourself. It's all right. No one's looking. Check yourself. 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Your armpits going to be going for battles. 105.1 The Bounce. Don't act like no one ever told you.

The Aretha on August 7th is going to be jumping, man. It's going to be jumping. I want you to be there. It's 105, want to bounce. We are Detroit's throwback hip hop and R&B. This is the Ricky Burns Show. Imagine Ray J, Sammy, Bobby V, Pleasure P, Yin Yang Twins, Scrappy, and Nivea all on one stage celebrating 10 years of 105, want to bounce here in Detroit, man. 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I want you to be there. 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SeaWorld or some random state fair down south. But no. We're going to be at the Aretha August 7th. I want you to be there. Text BASH 248-544-1051. You ain't got-

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1: 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Oh, you mean the sunset?
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2: 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But just like the sunset,
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9: 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These are not all the side effects of Creon. You can learn more at 1-800-633-9110.
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10: Ask yourself this. 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With the Mike Morse Law Firm, I'm trying cases. I'm meeting with families. I personally just settled cases for $20 million, $30 million, and $37 million. Who you hire matters.
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1: Hey, what's good? It's Clay from the All New Morning Rollout with Alicia B and Clay. 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